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Hey, that's the only sound, the beating of our hearts in 1967 on the Roulette record label. Tommy James and the Shondells. Yeah, out of Dayton, Ohio, Tommy James hails from. I'm hailing from Philadelphia. Yeah, it's Andy Bobo here on Monday mornings throughout the summer for Jimmy D on Philly Gold PGR. Nice to have you on board. Fats Domino is walking.

It's Philly O Radio with the best. You can forget the rest. That's Domino Antoine right there with I'm Walking. It's PGR for the best. Yeah, Andy Baldo here is by your side. We're live on a Monday morning, June 8th. Thanks for being on board with us here. It's where all the good songs have gone, like this one out of Philadelphia. It's Charlie.

0: 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Say it again.
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0: How is your coffee this morning? Is it good? Yeah, I got mine. 1972 is the year for Smokin' Joe Simon right there in Power of Love. We're Philly Gold Radio in for Jimmy D. I'm Andy Bottle by your side on this ride. 12 minutes past the top of the hour. Nice hearing from you at Andy Bottle Radio at yahoo.com. Good morning, Linda. Here's one coming at you right now down there in Brigantine from 1964. Here's Maxine Brown.

1967 is the year. Carl Jones is the label. They're the Monkees. I remember back in the 70s, it was Mickey Dolenz of that group, and now he's gone. Davy Jones. Davy Jones, the late, great Davy Jones of the Monkees. They also appeared, both of them, under the Brigantine Bridge, Rum Point Pub, where A.V. was playing the gravy for lots of folks that would stop by and say hi and dig doing some dancing there. Many, many memories and lots of good times down at the shore through the 70s on the air. And speaking of that, hey, guess who's on board? My man, Dave Arrow. Dave Arrow is from St. Mary's and up there in Pennsylvania, WKBI. We worked together and had lots of fun times getting things started with the career there in 1969. Good morning, Dave. He's in Saxton now. That's below Altoona, Pennsylvania. Nice to see that you're checking us out here on Philly Gold Radio. I know you dig what I say when I'm here on Monday throughout the summer. Bring it home to Philly. These are the Intruders.

0: often imitated, never duplicated. There's only one, phillygoldradio.com. Yeah, we're out of Philadelphia, Pennsylvania, here in the USA, and worldwide on the web. Take us wherever you go this summer. And on Monday mornings, in for Jimmy D, I'm Andy Valdo. It's June 8th, and I'm looking out the window. I see some fluffy clouds out there. They're passing through. We're going to have a sunny day ahead of us today. We may even, by the end of the week, hit our third, number three, heat wave, which will start up like Thursday, Friday, Saturday, into the 90s. You get 3 days in the 90s, and you've got yourself that heat wave officially. So it'll be number three heat wave coming our way by the end of the week here in Philadelphia. Right now, we're looking pretty good with sunshine on the way for the Monday, and the high of about 82 degrees there along Boathouse Row in the Center City area of Philadelphia. Good morning. 23 minutes now past the top of the hour.
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Hey there, pretty blue eyes. That's Steve Lawrence. I'm Andy Bottle for Jimmy D. It's Monday morning. Good to have you on board at 27 past the top of the hour. Live, he says. And we got an email here from over in Thorndale. That's Kathy. That's George enjoying coffee this morning with A.B. playing the gravy. And over there in Thorndale, George and Kathy dig Monday mornings with A.B. Andy Bottle by their side. And a tune that they like hearing is by Tommy Rowe. It's Sheila.

Hey, Jimmy is here every morning, Monday through Friday, 7 to 10 a.m. Eastern Time. Make note of that. More great music comes your way in the midday, and it's followed by Jerry Blavin, the Geeter with the Heater. Yeah, the late, great, it's Memories of the Geeters sounds coming your way, and that's at 3 o'clock this afternoon. Let's keep it moving, baby. Let's keep it moving. Get up, get going. Yeah, you're looking pretty good out there, huh?

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3: Hey, what's up, man?
4: Brother, what's up?
3: This is a good party, man. Yeah, brother, I can dig it.

What a great guy, huh? Marvin Gaye. We lost him at too young. He was too young when he left us, man. I tell you, he's a wizard. He was a wizard in the world of music at PGR. What's going on? And that album right there was something else. I got to tell you, that album was a turning point for his career, and he did so well with that album. Huh? I actually, when I moved out of Plymouth Meeting area, let's go back 6 years ago, and I had an album by the great Marvin Gaye, What's Going On. I learned later that when I gave it away, that it was a first pressing. It was one of those that's valuable. Why did I do that? Huh? I'm not an Indian giver. I'm not going to say, give it back to me, because I can get rich now on that. Hey, we're 24 away from the top of the hour. Good morning, my friend over there in Plymouth Meeting, speaking of that area. My man, the sous chef, is on board. That's the guy who digs sunflowers. And, oh, man, does he know how to cook. Yeah, you're cooking this morning, are you? You were busy cooking last night, having a great time with a great show with Jennifer Hudson there in Philadelphia. That's Chris, the sous chef, Chris, the limo driver. He was telling me about Spanky and our gang. Sounding like Mamas and Papas, yeah, with this thing from 1967. Sunday will never be the same.

lives in a dreamland. That's Dante and the Evergreens on Philly Gold Radio. Happy birthday to my sister. It's her birthday. Yeah, happy birthday. What's her name? Jan and Dean will tell you.

0: La-la-la-la. 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Let's sing to her right now. My sister's birthday is today. It was yesterday. That's when it was. And wait a minute. I'm getting it all wrong here. Hold it. Wait a minute. I'm getting it confused with a birthday that's today. It is Nancy Sinatra's birthday. I'll get to that a little later. You know that. Ah, you know I'm going to take care of Fancy Nancy. That's my girl. But 2 days ago, June 6th, happy birthday, Linda, my sister.
1: 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Happy birthday to you.
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Yeah, Floyd Dixon doing that. And happy birthday out to George. George of George and Kathy fame over there in Thorndale. It's his birthday today. Happy birthday, George. 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

0: can dig it. 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Yeah, every bit of it we got. That's right. That's Don and Juan. And hey, baby, what's your name? My name is Andy. Yeah? And everything is dandy. It's Monday. We're together. Yeah, we get together here every Monday morning. It's June 8th. Yeah, we're moving along here with the month already. And it'll be over before... No, let's not even go there. It's summertime. Summertime officially coming up the 21st. So, yeah, we're just extending it a little bit with A.V. Andy Bob by your side for Jimmy D on Monday mornings. He's here every morning, Monday through Friday, 7 to 10 a.m. Eastern time. It is 7 minutes away from the top of the hour. And before I get too wrapped up in my speech here, we got to move along here and mention that the weather forecast is pretty good. We're looking pretty good here outside the window. It's shaping up. Sunshine and... Guys are going to be bright in the high of about 82 degrees where the man stands 37 feet tall on top of Center City, Philadelphia's City Hall, on top of William Penn's hat. 82 degrees today.
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found you, I can't let you go. Well, the Foundation, since 1968 for that song. And at 2 minutes away from the top of the hour, live out of Philadelphia on a Monday morning with Andy Bottle by your side. Here's a great group, the Bluebells out of Philadelphia. You know Patti LaBelle out of Philadelphia. She was with this group. Here is I Need Your...

0: lips. You and your pussycat eyes. You and your pussycat. No.
1: Remember that one? Yeah, the Tiger, Tom Jones. And what's new, pussycat? Whoa, whoa, whoa. AV is Andy Baldwin. He's here at PGR on Monday mornings. Did you know that? Yay, pussycat. All right, make note of that and be with us every Monday for the next 10, 12 weeks, something like that. Hey, we're 2 minutes past the top of the hour. We are live. Good to have you on board and to hear from you on the email, AndyBaldwinRadio@yahoo.com.

Ah, diddy diddy. That's Manfred Mann from across the pond in 64 at PGR with Andy Baldwin for Jimmy D. Hi, Dawn and Dave. Dawn and Dave from Newtown Square. Newtown Square on Westchester Pike and Radnor Drive at St. Anastasia. 1 week to go, huh? That's our crossing guard, Dawn. And Dave sends his hellos my way. That's pretty cool. So good to have you on board here, Dawn, always. And, of course, I know that you've got that week left as a crossing guard, and you're going to have some time away to enjoy yourself a little bit there, huh, for the summer. Ah, you be careful out there now for the next week so you can enjoy the summertime of 2026. Get that feeling, baby. Rocking and reeling.

That is a great song from 1966 here at PGR on a Monday morning with Andy Blauvel. Every Monday throughout the summer, it's Philly Gold Radio by your side, live from Philadelphia at 14 past the top of the hour. Hey, Tom in Fox Chase. Always a delight to hear from you up there. And over in Fox Chase, Tom checks in and says, you got anything by Smokey? Oh, yeah, I know what you like by Smokey, because where there is smoke, there is fire. Let them burn a hole in your soul.

0: summertime. It's a good feeling. Tom and Fox Jason's watch out for the heat wave coming our way. That's coming up. Heat wave number 3 will be official if we get 3 days of 90 or 90 plus degrees out there. And it's intended for this coming Thursday, Friday, and Saturday, as I understand. So that would be the official 3rd heat wave in Philadelphia. Okay, Tom, we took care of business there. We all got to be safe. We got to be careful, right? Stay intoxicated. No. Stay hydrated. No. Oh, man. Get out of here, Andy. Oh, that's enough now. To 18 past the top of the hour, would they be playing the gravy? Hey, the Shore has just checked in. How are you there, Bobby P and AC? My old airwaves there along the shore there. Remember, I started out there, one of many radio stations along the Jersey Shore in South Jersey. And the first one was at the Merv Griffin radio station, 1340 AM, WMID, the Jersey Giant. And that's where Bobby P and AC used to tune in and say, man, there is AB playing the gravy. This is for you, Tom.
1: By request.
0: I meant to say Bobby P. This is for you, Bobby P and AC. Lenny Coco is here with the chimes from 1961. They call

0: good to the last note right there. 1961, Lenny Coco, The Chimes, and Once in a While. When you like songs like that, when you hear that, you know you're listening to Philly Gold Radio, as I always like to say. But when you get down to it and you like the doo-wop sounds, man, does he put it together on Friday night, huh? Dynamite. I'm talking Mike Carr with the best by far. He's joined us here on Philly Gold Radio, and I'm happy he has because he does a tremendous job. I was listening to him last Friday evening, man. He played a tune by the Collegians. Is that right? Is that right, Mike? Mike Carr? I think it was the Collegians. That's what it was. And it was He Don't Love You Like I Love You, the song that was popularized by the Iceman, Jerry Butler, originally. And then it came back again with Tony Orlando and Dawn in the 70s. Well, doo-wop version. He's got them all, man. He has got them all. Tremendous. Check it out. Friday evening, 7 to 9, every Friday night on Philly Gold Radio. Oh, the weather looks good. Sunshine, blue skies ahead, and the high this afternoon there at Independence Hall. Independence Mall outside there, and you'll hit a high this afternoon of 82 degrees.
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V-A-C-A-T-I-O-N. That's Connie, Connie, Connie. I always did that because there was a girl in my life named Connie at one time, and I always said to her, I'm going to say hi to you on the air when I go, Connie, Connie, Connie. And that's the way it worked out. Connie Francis with that on MGM Records, and a great tune for this time of the year, of course. And how are you, Bob? Yeah, Bobophonic. Bobophonic Bob from Hunting Park. Good to hear from you and occasionally get to see you. Haven't seen you in a while, my friend. He's enjoying a cup of Dunkin'. He says, ah, go Dunkin'. So he shows me a picture of his cup. Where's the coffee? I'll go get my own, man. I got to go over here to the kitchen. Yeah, go over to the kitchen and get some coffee. I'm ready for my second cup now. How about you? Let's stroll along together. Here are the times from Allentown.

making tracks on that sax. That's Junior Walker and the All-Stars out of Motown. What does it take to win your love for me, A.V.? Andy Valdo by your side for Jimmy D. And Jimmy D is here Monday through Friday, 7 to 10 a.m. Make note of that. Weekdays. And, of course, throughout the summer, we'll be taking care of Mondays for Jimmy. It's a gorgeous morning outside. Have that Dunkin'. I know you're sitting there at Comcast Food Court. Enjoying your coffee there. Bob hit me with a second email. He said, man, you know, I can't help but think about that song by The Occasions when I'm sitting here at this food court, Comcast, and having my coffee. All right. All right, I'll play it. While you watch the girls. I envy you, brother. I envy you. Huh? Let's go back to 67 for

to the days when I was dancing on television, WKBS-TV, and the Kaiser Broadcasting Station, UHF, Channel 48. Yeah, remember the UHF stations back then? The occasions in September 1968. That's when I was on the tube doing my thing. And there was a time, as James Brown says, I used to dance and I used to prance. It's 25 away from the top of the hour. Time moves forward, and we can't stop that. Here's a great tune by a guy.

They're out of Philadelphia. The Orlans and a great Gary Ewis Bond smash that they brought home to Philly. It's called Not Me. You're with Andy Bottle for Jimmy D every Monday throughout the summer. Make note of that and tell a friend. And a programming note that on Sunday morning, 49 years, Elvis and Friends is right here at Philly Gold Radio. I heard him yesterday. My, my, my, what a great spotlight. Yeah, summertime, 72, June 1972, Madison Square Garden, the king of rock and roll, man. What a great show he had yesterday. If you missed it, you want to hear it. Maybe you want to hear it again, and you heard it yesterday like I did. It's Wednesday evening at 7 p.m. right here on Philly Gold Radio. 19 away from the top of the hour, live out of Philly on a Monday morning in June 8th, with A.V. playing the gravy, swinging medallions. Oh,

That was a Delaware Valley favorite right there on WPGR back in the day at 1540 AM. Barbara Green and Young Boy. Here's a song that Jimmy D brought to town. Another like me.

0: R&B group harmony at its finest. Five Smooth Stones. Jimmy D brought that to town. Jimmy D is with us every morning, 7 to 10 a.m., Monday through Friday. Summertime, it's Andy Valdo on Mondays for Jimmy. And I Will Never Love Another. What a great song. What a great title, too. Hey, we're 12 away from the top of the hour, live on June 8th, and it's a sunny sky above. And this afternoon in Center City, Philadelphia, along Jerry Blavitt Way on South Broad Street, we're going for a high this afternoon of 81 or 82.
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4: Thank you.

I remember hearing that when it was on the charts in 1966, like it's yesterday, man. Oh, what an impressive tune. That Summertime by the one and the only, the late, the great Billy Stewart. Oh, could he sky? Yeah, we call it sky, that style. Hey, make that a, my goodness, the time is flying. I wanted to say 12 away from the top of the hour. It's 6 minutes away from the top of the hour. Nice emails are rolling in here to AndyBobbleRadio@yahoo.com. Got one from over here in Conshohocken, Pennsylvania. Hi, Conshohocken, Pennsylvania, Ridge Pike, and the Honda dealership there. I got to say hello to the parts department. And John, with his lovely wife, Joelle, getting ready to do some vacationing, getting ready to have a youngster, getting ready. All right, let's get ready. And we'll play something here for them. Oh, a picture here of Curtsy, huh? Curtsy's in the picture. Hey, Curtsy does a nice job. Looks good here. I guess he's very busy doing his thing on, what is it, Wednesday nights, I think you told me? Okay, we'll get into the song for John and Joelle. Gary U.S. Bonds. Yes, she-

Our U.S. Bonds, this little girl, 2 minutes away at the top of the hour live, Monday morning, 8th day in June with Andy Vavil by our side for the ride on Philly Gold Radio. Every Monday we're here for Jimmy D this summer. It's 1960. It's Anthony Maresca. I saw this guy many times. What a great performer. What a fantastic voice. Anthony Maresca, the late Anthony Maresca with the Sophomores.

What a great label that was, USA. Remember USA Records? Yeah, that was like a one-of-a-kind record label there for them. The Buckinghams out of Chicago. Yeah, Windy City at Philly Gold Radio. And good stuff there from 67 called Kind of a Drag. That's one of the very first 45s I ever bought. Back in the day, I said, oh, man, I'm going to go buy me a 45. I went down to 8th and Market. 8th and Market, there was a little record shop right there, right across from Gimbel's. Yeah, remember Gimbel's? Yeah, remember Gimbel's? We can go on and on with that stuff, man. Oh, my goodness. Good memories, good music right here. You ask Frank. Frank, how are you, buddy, over there in East Norriton? Good to see you, man. Yeah, I'll tell you, he's something else, that guy. Hey, who has the key? I'm going to have to throw that in every time now because I lost my key. I lost my key, and Frank came to the rescue. Oh, man, we don't want to know that story. That's another day, another time. 4 minutes past the top of the hour on PGR. Let's play this for Frank and East Norton. Good to hear from you on the email at andyvottleradio@yahoo.com.

Fabian Forte, yeah, I used to call home South Jersey the Atco area, and there's a great guy. He's one of the golden boys from Bandstand. It was Fabian, it was Frankie Avalon, it was Bobby Rydell, and maybe I guess we could throw in Chubby Checker, golden boy, right? At PGR, that's what we're talking about, the guys that did their thing on American Bandstand before it went nationwide. All the guys out of Philly. At Philly Gold Radio with Andy Vallo. It's the best. You can forget the rest. Let's go with this one by the Four Seasons.

so sweet, oh so petite, Candy Girl. The Four Seasons, Frankie Valli. I remember seeing them under the Golden Dome at Steel Pier in Atlantic City, and I mentioned Bobby Rydell earlier, and of course I did get to see him there. But when I met Bobby Rydell, it was out at Hershey when I was working in Harrisburg. He was at the Hershey Park Arena, and it was some kind of fun to meet Bobby Rydell out there in Hershey when I was working at WFEC, 1400 AM, in Harrisburg in 1973. Oh, look at the time up there, 13 past the top of the hour right now. We are coming to you live out of Philadelphia every Monday morning for Jimmy D. I'm Andy Vavo by your side on this ride. And hello, Paul. Paul checks in from over there in Lansdale. Got to say hello to the Kiwanis Club from over there in Lansdale, Pennsylvania. They are a great, great group of people. The Kiwanis always say hello to me when they get the chance to check me out and say hello. And how about, what is Hal all right, man? I haven't seen Hal in a while. He's Grumpy Hal, we call him. He likes to be known that way, so we hope to hear from him and maybe see him again real soon. And for Paul over there on Broad Street in Lansdale at the Lansdale Warehouse, a special song for this special guy. He supports the great sounds of Philly Gold Radio and likes to spread the word. How's Mike doing over there in Lansdale, all right? I hope he's okay, man. Anyway, let's get back to the story here. It's the Royal Philharmonic that you hear in the background. They put together a nice reissue of the Beach Boys smash, God Only Knows.

Beach Boys, backed up by the Royal Philharmonic Orchestra and a custom-made version of God Only Knows. Great version there. At 17 past the top of the hour, live with Andy Blother, Jimmy D, every Monday through the summer. Well, I got to mention this birthday. I'm going to do it again in about a half hour, or maybe a little less than that, actually, as we move along here this morning. How can I not play Nancy Sinatra? She is my girl. I met her twice. I met her once in Atlantic City, then again in Philadelphia. And fancy Miss Nancy, my number one girl. It's her birthday today, 86.

0: you're so fancy. 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

0: Thank you for the little encore, baby. 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On her birthday today. I've always liked Nancy Sinatra. Got a chance to meet her twice, and I dug every moment. Both times. All right, 22 past the top of the hour. Enough about me and my hang-up, right? Okay, so it's a Monday morning. It's June 8th, and we've got some things to do here, like the sunshine and the blue skies that are coming our way. If you got to get out and do it today and tomorrow, because we're going to go into heat wave number 3, starting probably on Wednesday. 3 days of 90 degrees plus weather means it's a heat wave, and number 3 heat wave for Philadelphia comes our way beginning Wednesday, I heard. So we'll keep it in mind and do our thing today and tomorrow and get things done before it gets a little scorching hot out there. Today's forecast, sunshine, bright skies in Center City, Philadelphia, and the high going up to 82 degrees. I said going up to 82 degrees. What happened there? That was supposed to hit. Oh, man. Come on. Hit it.
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thank you for making us a part of your June 8th Monday here in Philadelphia. Philly Gold Radio with Andy Bottle Live for Jimmy D. That's the Lovin' Spoonful. Do you remember the label? Kama Sutra. Yeah, yellow label. Had a red band going around it. Babaphonic Bob remembers that. I know that for sure. Hunting Park there. Hey, that's Summer in the City. Back of my neck, getting dirty and gritty. We play the best. Forget the rest. Jimmy D's here tomorrow morning. He's here every morning, Monday through Friday, except right now in the summertime. I'm here for him on Mondays. Make note of that, and we'll be here every Monday for the next 10, maybe 11 or 12 weeks, so stick around and make note. Philly Gold Radio, there's only one. Here's Bobby Martin, and for the

with one great oldie after another. It's Andy Valdo on Philly Gold Radio. That's Dave Baby Cortez. It's the Happy Organ. And right now, Mr. Excitement.

do you remember the Latin Casino? The Latin Casino over there in the Cherry Hill area. Unbelievable, huh? That's where you appeared, and unfortunately, things took a turn for the worse with that late, great Mr. Excitement, Jackie Wilson. Hey, 25 away from the top of the hour, just having lots of fun with you all. And nice to hear from you on the email, andyvaldoradio@yahoo.com. Mike Carr with the best by far. I mentioned this earlier, and I'd like to mention it again, that the group, the Collegians with Zoom, Zoom, Zoom, that's the group, right? Right, Mike? They had the song called He Don't Love You Like I Love You. And the doo-wop version, that's something I never heard before, but I like it. And I heard it, and I mentioned it to Mike Carr on Friday night. He's here with us on Friday night. Have you heard him? Oh, man. If you haven't heard Mike Carr, you don't know what you're missing. Bye.

Hey, welcome aboard, Mike, again. He's been on board like 6-7 weeks now and doing a really nice job, super job. So check him out Friday night at 7 p.m. to 9 p.m. Eastern Time here on Philly Gold Radio. You'll enjoy it if you like doo-wop. And if you don't, you might like something that he plays anyway, you know? That's what you got to do. You got to give it a chance. Give it a shot. He's on for 2 hours. Give him a couple of minutes of your time and see what you think, huh? And speaking of a couple of minutes of your time to see what you think, hey, we got the guy here for 49 years. Not here for 49 years. We know where he was. He doesn't like to talk about that. Oh, I like that. And he played his bongos yesterday. He played his bongos. I thought of that right away. I said, I like it when you play the bongos there, Ron. Ron Cade with Elvis and Friends. Elvis Presley. Yeah, 49 years. Man, it's a long time. And good stuff always with Ron Cade on Sunday Morning Live. The repeat broadcast is Wednesday evening, if you missed it yesterday. The spotlight is on Madison Square Garden, June 1972. This came along shortly thereafter under the charts. September of 72, Burning Love.

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Birthdays today. Chuck Negron from the Three Dog Night would be 84 today. We lost him earlier this year in February at age 83. Chuck Negron of the Three Dog Night. Great vocalist. Joy to the World. Remember that song? And One is the Loneliest Number. And what was the other one that I... Never Been to Spain. Okay, Boz Scaggs. Happy birthday, Boz Scaggs. And I'm going to save that gal for right after I play Boz. You know what I'm talking about. We'll get to her. Got to get to my favorite gal. I gave it away. Boz Scaggs is 82. Happy birthday, Boz, 82. Many more. Here is a song I heard the late, great Cannonball play first time by Boz Scaggs. Cannonball. Played this song by Boz Scaggs when I first heard it. Jimmy Parsons, Gone But Not Forgotten here. Boz Scaggs is Little Miss Night and Day.

Boy, I like that. Isn't that something? Huh? Little Miss Night and Day, Boz Scaggs, 82 years old. Happy birthday, Boz, 82. Today, many more. Great guy, great songs always with his style. Hey, PGR, Philly Gold Radio, we've got the best. Forget the rest. The U.S. asked the guy over there in beautiful historic downtown Gettysburg. He just tuned in. Where have you been, Marty? Marty Mummert. Marty! Man, my man, Marty. You missed the song I played for my girlfriend earlier. It's her birthday today. He knows who I'm talking about when I say that. How old do you think Nancy Sinatra is, buddy? Huh? How old do you think she is? 86? You're right. 86 years old. I got to do this one. Yeah, beautiful historic downtown Gettysburg. That's on Baltimore Street that you're going to find a great little shop there with the vintage signs. If you want to do one better, check him out online. He has a website, Mummert, M-U-M-M-E-R-T, Mummert Sign Co., Mummert Sign Company. And I know you're going to dig the vintage signs that he paints. I gotta play my girlfriend one more time. You missed her earlier there, Marty. Summer Wine, mighty fine. I toast to that. Many more, Nancy. She's 86 years old today. Happy birthday. You-

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0: Dazzling Drifters, and memories are made of this in 1966 on Atlantic Records. It's Philly Gold Radio. Andy Bothwell here with sunshine, blue skies through the day today on June 8th, a Monday. We're here every Monday for Jimmy D, 7 to 10 a.m. Eastern Time. And Jimmy is back tomorrow morning. He's here Monday through Friday. Otherwise, yeah, he's here Tuesday through Friday through the summer. And he'll be here live, 7 a.m. tomorrow morning at PGR. Sunshine, blue skies. The high today is going up to 82 degrees in downtown Philadelphia.
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Baby, how you been? You sure look good. You know, it's been a long time since we've been together. You know, I'd like very much if we could tighten things up and kind of get back together again. But I'd like to ask you just one question.

What a great group, huh? The Tramps out of Philadelphia. And where do we go from here? Well, I'm going to get on out of here in a few moments, and we're going to be back next Monday to fill in for Jimmy D at Philly Gold Radio. I'm going to leave you with one more as we go Motortown. Yeah, tomorrow.

0: wall. It's 10 a.m. Eastern Time in Philadelphia. Yeah, looking up at that old clock on the wall. It is old. I gotta get a new battery in that thing. It's not a digital one. It's got the face. Put it on our face. Oh, let's get along here. I'll tell you what. What we got to do here right now is make room for more great music coming your way next. And it goes like this. Oh, wow.
1: Wow.
0: We kick it off every morning with Jimmy D. He's our captain of the ship. He's the quarterback. 7 to 10 a.m. He's live. I'll be live next Monday. Every Monday throughout the summer. This summer, 2026, filling in for Jimmy. Make note of that. Of course, midday, we've got more great music coming your way next. At 3 o'clock, Monday through Thursday, and 4 o'clock on Friday, the Geeter. The late Jerry Blavitt, Memories of the Geeter. On Sunday morning, Rock and Ron Cade, Elvis and Friends.
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0: Friday. Kick off your weekend in a grand way. Check it out with Mike Carr with the best by far. New to the game plan is Mike Carr putting it together for you and does a nice job with the doo-wop and R&B group sounds. You're going to dig it. I do. Every Friday night, 7 to 9 Eastern Time. You all have a nice week. Be safe. Watch out for heat wave number 3 coming at us later in the week. We'll be back next Monday.

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